0: Hey, Radio Fam, it's Marconi. At what age are you supposed to start cutting back on sodium and happiness? Just please say it's not 27.
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1: 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That one called Rubber Band Man as we continue cruising on through this Monday morning. Getting ready for the Back in the Day Cafe. You know the drill if you tune in here regularly on D102. Every single weekday over the noon hour, we play your favorite 80s and 90s tunes for the Back in the Day Cafe. It's something we like to do to switch it up a little bit. And it's all brought to you by Haley Seifert with Keller Williams Realty and the Seifert team. So stay tuned here on D102. If you're a big fan of 80s and 90s music, you're going to love the Back in the Day Cafe. It's coming up next.
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